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7: 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Sean the Sheep, the beast of Mossy Bottom. Now showing at Eden Cinemas.
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4: I'm Ian Brannan with a look ahead to the big financial stories for Wednesday. Global markets remain under severe pressure as surging government bond yields and sticky energy prices dampen investor sentiment. The US 10-year Treasury yield is hovering near a 19-year high of 5.23%, driven by escalating Middle East tensions, high government debt, and persistent inflation fears. The prolonged bond sell-off has forced major central banks to keep interest rates elevated, acting as a massive headwind for global equities. Consequently, major stock indices like the S&P 500 continue to face downward pressure as investors trim exposure to high valuation tech sectors and rotate into more defensive cash-heavy buffers. Full update after 5pm. You can get the latest market news anytime at bayeasy.mt.
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2: 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The long day in the office, followed by the oh so relaxing commute home. Then there's the homework, the dinner, the endless notifications. Which is why we've got your chance to hit pause, take a breather, and just chill. With the world's greatest love songs, the biggest icons in music, and Malta's most relaxing late night soundtrack, uninterrupted. Late Night Love, back from 10pm on Bay Easy 100.2. This is an appeal on behalf of the wives and partners of burglars.
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7: Hello, hello, good morning. 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

0: Wow, a powerful voice. 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
8: It is the last day of September. How did that happen? Thank you, Claire. Lovely to hear you today. Great songs. I loved hearing Deacon Blue. That was amazing to finish on. We will see you tomorrow at 10. My name's Natalie Horton. You are now with me until 4, and this is Bay Easy 100.2 across Malta and Gozo. It is your More Music Workday. So the last day of September, it is the 273rd day of the year, 92 left of the year, 92 days left of 2026. Eek! Isolated showers for the afternoon, scattered clouds. They look a bit ominous from my view, actually. Light winds, 57% humidity. Current temperature is at 27 degrees. Madonna, Charles and Eddie. But today, we've got classic Motown to get us underway.
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Night, Ben Glover, a whole host of 90s songs. That's from 92, by the way. Charles and Eddie, When I Lie to You, 10 past one. Very good afternoon, playing you Malta's greatest hits of all time. And Catherine, hello, thank you for your lovely message. First message of the afternoon, which is always lovely to get. And she said, hi, how are you? I said, I'm good. She said, I really loved that song by The Temptations, Get Ready. What a memory. Yeah, you're right. Lovely. On the way, we've got Janet Jackson and Sam Smith and classic Stranglers all to come.

0: Bay Easy 100.2. 1:18 the time. If you're keeping an eye, if you've got somewhere to be, maybe you've got to jump in the car. Hi to Matt. He's in the car at the moment, listening to Bay Easy 100.2. The More Music Workday. I've got Janet Jackson and Sam Smith on the way and some Stranglers from the 1980s. Looking forward to playing you Golden Brown this afternoon, together with a bit of a tricky lunchogram. Well, I think it's tricky. You'll probably prove me wrong. That's on the way in about 20 minutes.
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0: funny to think they were such big punk rockers, weren't they, the Stranglers? With Peaches. And then 1980, was it 82, they did that song? Doesn't sound at all like how they started off. I love the harpsichord on that. Gives it kind of a medieval feel. Golden Brown, the Stranglers on Bay-Easy.
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0: Oh yes, it's that time already. It's just gone 1:30 and it is your Lunchogram for today. Now, if I throw down a gauntlet and say it's difficult, then I get pushback saying, no, this is really easy. So I think this might be a bit tricky due to the letters in the answers being in a certain place, if that makes sense. So anyway, I'm going to, it's three words, but not the thing it is. That's two words. So your letters, if you're going to write them down, we're going to start them now. Bertie. B-E-R-T-I-E. Bertie. B-E-R-T-I-E. Banana. The fruit. Banana. B-A-N-A-N-A. Wrap. R-A-P. R-A-P. So Bertie, banana wrap, is your Lunchogram for today. It is your food thing to do with lunchtime, to do with food, a recipe, a dessert. It can be a condiment even, who knows? And I jumble it all up and your job is, because I don't ask much of you, your job is to unscramble it and come up with the answer. You can let me know if you've got it, 9909102, or just play along at home. No prizes, just for fun. We've got Bertie,

0: morning, really, because we mentioned Blue Monday yesterday, talking about True Faith being a really cool video, and there we have that this afternoon. Blue Monday on Bayeezy 100.2. Right, time for a bit of NMT, Natalie's Music Trivia. That, if you bought that single in 1983, you would have got it on 12-inch. And I think it went on for a really, really long time. And the actual artwork was designed to resemble a 5¼-inch floppy disk. I reckon if you had that today, you could probably sell it for a lot of money. Malta's greatest hits.
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0: The genre is blue-eyed soul. That is Alison Moyet, who's still performing and looks amazing. The album was called Alf. Not to be confused with that alien TV show. That weird bear thing. Alf, was it Alien Life Form? Is that what it stood for? Talking of TV, I'm going to need your help a little bit later with a decision, a choice. So you're going to be called upon to get involved. Just gone 10 to 2. We are in the middle of today's lunchogram. And Victoria, you're a bit of a star today. Look at you. Minutes. I think it was about a minute that you got through with the answer. Well done on you. Bertie Banana Wrap is today's lunchogram. Bertie, B-E-R-T-I-E. Bertie Banana, B-A-N-A-N-A, and Rap, R-A-P. Bertie Banana Rap, 9909102. And Liz, there's no excuse for not taking part just because you're doing housework today. Come on, 9909102 with the lunchogram.
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0: years ago. August. What are your memories of seeing One Republic live at Isle of MTV? All I can remember is I couldn't move because it was so hot. I was literally dripping and it was packed as well, as always. But, you know, but they were brilliant, weren't they? Isle of MTV, Malta, August 2023. I've been asked for a clue on today's Lunchagram. All right. It's an Italian dish. It's an Italian dish. No more than that. Go with it.
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1: Baysy 100.2, my name's Natalie Horton, 2 o'clock the time. Your weather for today, Wednesday, the last day of September. Isolated showers, some scattered clouds. Some of those clouds look quite scary, a bit dark in places. The winds are light though, 57% relative humidity. UV index is at 6. And your high for today is still quite warm actually, 27 degrees. Music on the way from George Harrison and ABBA. A little bit later, some Eric Carmen for you. But we're going to get this hour underway with CeCe Peniston and Finally.

Last day of the month, and it's ABBA for you, Mamma Mia on Bay Easy 100.2. Going to play you some Aerosmith in a bit, and also Swing Out Sister from the 1980s. And a bit later, I'm going to tell you how you can help me make a decision. First, though, I'm going to talk about today's lunchogram. Oh my goodness me, what a disaster. Victoria, you're the only person that got it right. I had loads of kind of possibles, but nobody. I had some frustration as well. I don't know what it is. I keep looking at it and I think it's rabbit something. No. And Victoria, not only did she get it right, she sent me a photograph of the dish too, which, you know me, I love my photographs on my WhatsApp. Yes, Bertie banana wrap is penne arrabbiata. I know. And it's all the double letters, the double N, the double R and the double B, which I think threw people off today. Victoria, you should be running around the room going, yay, this afternoon. Bertie banana wrap, penne arrabbiata. Thursday's lunchogram done. Oh, it's Wednesday, isn't it? Wednesday's lunchogram done and dusted.

0: Donna Conte, she is half Italian, half Albanian. Did you know that? No, I didn't know that. Do now, though. We can share that knowledge together, can't we? Wednesday afternoon, Wednesday, halfway through the week, last day of the month, 30th of September. Music on the way from Aerosmith and Swing Out Sister and some James Blunt. Malta's greatest hits.
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James Blunt and Tastes Like Summer on Baysie 100.2. I think, Alce, do you think our summer's officially over now with the weather changing? I suppose it is really, isn't it? 25 to 3 almost. Now, I said I did need your help this afternoon. Let me just quickly explain what I need from you. It's not a lot. Don't feel put upon. Don't feel under pressure. So, you know, I do, if you listen to this show every afternoon, we do somebody's birthday and I tell you what films and TV shows came out on the day you were born. So I've got a dilemma today, because today in 1960, the Flintstones came on TV for the very first time. And also today in 1982, Cheers came on TV for the very first time. So two very different shows, one a kids animated show and one a very, very grown up comedy, very witty, won loads of Emmys and awards, and very good TV series. Now, what themed tune should I play? Because I do want to play one or the other, either the Flintstones theme tune or the Cheers theme tune. So you can message me on 99091002. Let me know what you think and we'll see how we go. See which one is the most popular. So Flintstones or Cheers? 99091002. It's your job. Get on it. All right, now we're going to play Mariah Carey. She's coming to Malta. 8th of December. Wow.

0: Tainted Love. This is Baezi, home of Malta's greatest hits. And I think that is an NMT moment. Natalie's Music Trivia. That was not the original. It was originally released in 1965 by an amazing singer called Gloria Jones, and it was a Northern Soul classic. And then in the early 80s, of course, Soft Cell got hold of it and they made it their iconic 80s hit. Talking of which, Fleetwood Mac is on the way and some Randy Crawford, all for you on Baezi.
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She did Street Life with the Crusaders and had a massive solo hit with that song, One Day I'll Fly Away. Randy Crawford, One Day I'll Fly Away on Bayeezy 100.2. Thank you for getting involved this afternoon. Lots of people coming up with what they want to hear from me. You're doing the choosing, putting the onus on you this afternoon. I was saying earlier that the Flintstones came on TV for the first time today in 1960, and Cheers, the TV show, came on the TV today in 1982. And I want to play, I can't play both. That's the problem. I can't play both of them. Because I would if I could, but I can't. So you get to choose which one I'm going to go for. So it's either the Flintstones theme tune, Yabba Dabba Doo, yes, thank you, Liz, or it's Cheers, where everybody knows your name. So which one is it going to be? Running out of time to make the decision, 9909102, 9909102. Which one am I going to play? And if it's your birthday, get in touch now, because you'll get your birthday mentioned together with the films and TV shows that came out today, the 30th of September. Here are the Cores on Bayeezy.

0: Sweet July, take that on Bay Easy 100.2. Oh, it's neck and neck at the moment. Theme tune to Cheers or the theme tune to the Flintstones? Which one is it going to be? You can quickly cast your vote, 9909 1002. Got some Simply Red and Jane Wheedling on the way on Bay Easy.
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6: When the farmer destroys the flock's beloved pumpkin patch, Sean takes matters into his own hooves. But his mad scientist experiment soon spirals out of control. Sean the Sheep, the beast of Mossy Bottom. 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
0: You know, I think I've got a really childish sense of humour because the title of that film just makes me laugh. The Beast of Mossy Bottom, a brilliant, inspired. Very good afternoon to you. It's 3 o'clock. My name's Natalie. This is Bay Easy 100.2. Grow up, Natalie. Right, weather now for the rest of this Wednesday. Increased cloud with isolated showers. The weather's changed. It's clouded over. More showers on the way. Still really warm though, 27 degrees. Humidity's at 57%. Light winds. Overnight, it should go down to about 19 degrees. And your sunset tonight is at 6:48 p.m. Am I going to play the Flintstones? Am I going to play the theme tune from Cheers? You'll find out very soon. Also, Simply Red is on the way next.
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The pure emotion in the vocals of that song is insane. Hairs on my arm just stood up on end. Billy Paul and Mia Mrs. Jones playing you Malta's greatest hits of all time, and they don't come much bigger than that. Something for late night love, I reckon, as well. Me and Mrs. Jones, it's 3:15. Good afternoon, and hi, Jamie. Thank you for getting in touch. It's my birthday today. Say hello. All right, I will. Happy birthday. We've had a bit of a battle on your behalf today, because today is the day that the Flintstones came on TV, and also Cheers. So I kind of said, what one shall I play? The answer will be revealed as to which one in just a second. But first of all, let me just tell you, big movie came out today in 1983, The Big Chill, with Kevin Costner, his first role. He played a deceased person, and only his wrists were seen on screen. Also starred Jeff Goldblum and Glenn Close. TV, though, lots of TV shows. More recently, Alias. I loved Alias, with Jennifer Garner as Sydney Bristow. Bradley Cooper was in it as well. That was 2001. Then 1984, Murder, She Wrote came on TV for the very first time today on the 30th of September, 1984, with Angela Lansbury. And then we've got Cheers, 1982, award-winning TV show. Apparently, the night it was shown on this day in 1982, it had the lowest viewing figures. Nobody watched it, and it then became a massive hit and ran until 1993. Ted Danson, Shelley Long, Kirstie Alley, and Woody Harrelson, among an amazing ensemble cast. And then today, children's TV show, Flintstones 1960 from 1982. But the big question is, what is the theme tune you're going to hear this afternoon? Because, yeah, lots of people had an opinion, but this is the one that came out on top.

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0: the way, I'd just like to say thank you for taking part in our little mini vote this afternoon, our mini poll between the theme tune to Cheers and the Flintstones as well. If you voted for the Flintstones, really sorry, but yabba dabba doo! Does that help? Probably not. I've probably scared the life out of you. I don't think I've ever shouted like that on the radio. Oh, goodness me. Home of Malta's greatest hits. My name's Natalie. This is Bayzy 100.2, Sister Sledge. And also, your track 3 from Genesis is lined up and ready to go. Malta's greatest hits.
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0: So good to hear that. Winter Moods from 2006 and Marigold. Going to say a quick hi to Lino, who just got in touch with me. He got in touch with me earlier. I'm going to mention him now because he's listening. He is listening at the other end of the Mediterranean at the moment in Cyprus. So a very good afternoon to you, Lino. I don't know if you're working or on holiday, but lovely to hear from you because Bayeezy 100.2, we are not just local, we are global too.
1: Bayeezy. 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
0: Well, we're already up to the third track from this week's Artist in the Spotlight, which is Genesis. So today, the three, it was Tony Banks, Mike Rutherford, and also Phil Collins, of course. The drums on this track I'm going to play for you are composed by Mike Rutherford. It was the band's most successful single in the United Kingdom, and it was massive across Europe, in Finland, Norway, Austria, Switzerland, and the Netherlands. Released in 1983, this is Mama.

0: quite weird, isn't it, to think of John Bon Jovi as a grandfather? Changing nappies. Bon Jovi and Living on a Prayer on Bay Easy 100.2 across Malta and Gozo for the last day of September. Now, I've had a sneak peek at Albert's birthday file. He let me. He was very, very kind. And I'm very happy to say that he's got a brilliant track for you today. A 70s artist, sadly no longer with us, but oh my goodness me, what charisma and what talent. I've got music from Coldplay next.
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0: just thinking you'd need an awful lot of puff, wouldn't you, to blow up 99 red balloons? I think I'd expire. Very good afternoon from me. Thank you so much for your company and taking part and the messages that come. Love it all. And I will be back tomorrow at 1 o'clock for the 1st of October. Shall I wear a jumper? Is it autumn yet? Albert is next. Then it's Ben. Then it's Late Night Love. Kurt tomorrow is at 6. Then it's Claire. And we're back at 1 o'clock tomorrow.
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0: With National Insurance Brokers, protecting what matters most.
2: European equity benchmarks opened higher, with the pan-European Stoxx 600 gaining 0.7% early in the session to claw back recent losses. Dovish commentary from Fed officials helped stabilise sovereign debt yields, offering brief relief to Germany's DAX and France's CAC 40. Despite the single-day bounce, the region wrapped up September logging its first monthly decline in 6 months due to high borrowing costs and energy sector volatility. Wall Street futures edged higher on the final trading day of the third quarter, the Dow Jones and S&P 500 contracts adding 0.36% and 0.23% respectively. Equities found breathing room after New York Fed President John Williams indicated no immediate urgency to rate hikes, dropping October rate hike bets down to 49%. However, underlying pressure remained high as the 30-year Treasury yield hovered near multi-decade highs ahead of crucial US PCE inflation data. Asian stocks rebounded as easing oil prices and a tech sector rally lifted regional sentiment. The MSCI Asia Pacific Index climbed about 1%, driven by a 1.8% surge in Japan's Nikkei 225 and gains in South Korean chipmakers following an overnight Wall Street bounce. Sentiment on the mainland was also supported by China's official manufacturing PMI crossing back into expansionary territory at 50.1. Get the latest market news anytime at bayeasy.mt. You're up to date. I'm Ian Brannan.
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0: 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It's it on its in Oshreen. The Easy 100.2.
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0: 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Malta's greatest hits.
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0: Love Right Here, Parson James, u anki il-ritorn ta' Emily Sunday. 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
7: Thanks, Uncle Al. Right, let's do this then. Brian and Mel, see you on the way when you're gone. Queen, Killer Queen. And Dolly Parton, 9 to 5. Hey, listen. You just put that down. Put it down safely. I'm going to pick it up and take it from here. Is that all right? Hold tight. Here we go.

Malta's greatest hits on Bay Easy 100.2. This is Ben Glover. How are you? Are you all right? Now, listen, this is interesting. Yesterday, off the back of what we were saying to you, we lose 11 hours every year, missing out on some of the movies and films we watch and TV shows because we're on our phones all the time. So we get distracted. Sometimes you have to roll it back a couple of minutes or we completely miss it. So that was interesting. And then revealed this week, Malta has the second worst traffic congestion in the world. Now, I'm sorry about that, but that is not news. Especially if you live in Marsa, Emcida, Spinola Bay, the tunnels, or you live the coast road, Victoria Ngozi, or you may live pretty much Nasha or anywhere.

0: Malta's greatest hits. Bang Easy 100.2, this is Ben Glover. Did that especially for Toby, who's listened to the show. He says, off the back of Malta being the second worst congested place in the entire world, I can confess to you, I'm stuck in traffic right now listening to your radio show. I've been here for about a week now. Hope you get home soon. Hope you got some snacks in the glove box. Right, coming next, then, Maxi Priest, Wild Wealth to play for you. Earth, Wind & Fire, Boogie Wonderland, and Vanessa Carlton, 1,000 Miles. And how would you like to go to the cinema for free to catch a movie for free with drinks and popcorn chucked in? Yeah, you would. Stick around, we'll do it next.
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course, is from the film Boogie Wonderland. I don't know if that's true or not, is it? I don't know, I made that up. But anyway, if you would, I'm just trying to think of a link to go into this competition we've got here at Bay Easy 100.2. I'll Google it, I'll co-pilot it. Anyway, I just want to say that this is amazing. It's still ongoing and I can't believe we're doing it. It's amazing. Following off the back of Slipper Cinema Saturday we had last week at the Eden Cinemas, which was a success, by the way, of at least one pair of slippers worn. That was the guy in security down the front there in the foyer. I just want to say as well, this is amazing because we're still giving you tickets to go and see a film of your choice, plus drinks and popcorn chucked in for you, a mate or a date. All you got to do is listen to the home run on Friday with Uncle Albert here at Bay Easy 100.2 and it's yours. Oh, amazing. I'll do you Kim Carnes and Maxi Priest on Bay Easy.

0: Home to Malta's greatest hits like that on Bayezu 100.2. Hey, listen, you know I said about using Copilot earlier on? If you're like me and you're like really sort of, you know, we're against AI, it's actually been quite useful this week. I'll explain more in a minute, and you can explain your experiences in a bit, all right? Because I'm stuck in my old ways a little bit. I mean, the Imdina Grand Prix this weekend is like a normal Grand Prix for me. That's my era. I love that. Right, let's do REM on the way soon. Kylie Minogue, Can't Get It Out of My Head, all on Bayezu 100.2. Next. Bayezu.
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Malta's greatest hits, Bay Easy 100.2. This is Ben Glover. Sam Smith on the way. Jay Gellis Band Centrefold. I'll do that for anybody who was against AI and is now using it really well. You can use it on your smart speakers, and you can use it on your Googles and your Microsofts and all the other browsers are available. But the fact is that I found it really useful. As a paramedic, because I write a lot of simulations for like companies and trusts to do as well, I've been using it a lot and it's been really good. I've had to tweak one or two bits, but it's flipping brilliant. It's so good. This week I also used it. What else did I use it for? That was really sort of I used it to make a checklist of equipment that I've got within like my stores and stuff where I keep resus equipment, and it knocks it up within 20 seconds. It's so good. Now, if you've ever used it but were once against it, when has it come in handy for AI? 9909-1002 on the WhatsApp, or you can AI me. I don't know how you do that, but just give it a go. Put it in a search engine or something. Don't you want-

0: 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This is Ben Glover. Hiya, babe. Speaking of AI, we're going to use AI later on to give us a Maltese and Gosserton memory in the 90s at 9. Six songs from the greatest decade of all time, a great memory of all time, and we're going to sort of warm you up for that with a great song from the 90s next. 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
1: 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That's better. 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We're always there.
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0: Great song from the 90s to get you ready for the 90s at 9 tonight from Jennifer Page and Crush. What a great song it is. The video as well is amazing. I love watching the old vids. We'll do Four Tops, It's the Same Old Song, and Pretenders, Brass in Pocket on Bay Easy 100.2. I'm Ben Glover, and you're amazing.

It's Ben Glover. It's Bay Easy 102.2 on evenings. Hi, Karina in Tarshian. She says, hi, Ben. I use AI quite a bit. She says, I'm a teacher. It's a godsend. It really is a positive experience, isn't it? Well, although it can be. It can be a bit of a takeover, though, can't it? Because you're thinking, I'm going to lose jobs out of this, aren't we? I'm currently doing a university course. It's like a pre-master's. I know, a master's, me. Goodness me. The fact it's hard. It's a really hard. I've only a week in. I'm struggling already. But AI's been really helpful. And if you are doing university stuff like dissertations and stuff like that, it does come in handy. So Karina, I get it. As a teacher, it's absolutely brilliant, isn't it? Lesson plans and stuff like that is so, so good. Although Mark said it's not so good if you put in AI to work out your future love life and see how it's going. I don't think that's how AI is supposed to work, mate. I don't think that's how it works. You just got to get the universe to make a decision for you. Don't rely on AI. That doesn't work.

0: Charlie Ray Jepsen plays on Bay EZ 100.2. I've got an experience here of when AI might not work out in the future and we might do ourselves out of a job. We're talking about it tonight. If you've ever been against it, but now you're for it, give us the reasons why. We'd love to hear from you. 9909-1002 on the WhatsApp. We'll talk more after Tavares, Heaven Must Be Missing an Angel, J-Lo, Love Don't Cost a Thing, and AI in the future when it comes to radio presenters. We'll have a sneak preview of this next.
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Communards on the way. Gabrielle, Wonder Woman on Bay Easy 100.2. It got me thinking. I was listening to Bay Easy Breakfast with Kurt Garlia this morning. Back tomorrow morning whenever you wake up. And I was thinking about this. Thinking about, you know, what Kurt would sound like in a few years' time when it comes to AI. And we're all going to be the same as well. When I tell you what, in about probably about 10 years' time, we might not even be here. I hope we are, because radio's like a best mate in it. It's amazing. I couldn't do without radio in this country. But I wonder what we're going to sound like. Bay Easy 100.2. This is Gabrielle and Wonder Woman. Probably not.

0: I remember seeing that video. It was Jimmy Somerville in like a warehouse, and I always wanted to perfect the dance to that video as well. Oh yeah. It's a good dad dance as well, if I'm honest. Very early dad dancing days. Brilliant. Right, it's Ben Glover, it's Bay Easy. You alright? Good. Let's carry on with Happy Monday, Step On. All Saints Pure Shores, just to warm you up for the 90s at 9. At 9. Walter's greatest hits.
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So we are going to hit tonight a bit of a memory using AI from 1998 here at Bay Easy 100.2. We're going to play a song from 1998 in the 90s at 9 coming your way as well. So looking forward to that as we play the best from the greatest decade of Malta's greatest hits of all time, which will certainly go in great stead for any 90s vehicle. Now, I'm just looking next door at our connoisseur for classic cars, of which there isn't anybody. I'm just making this up. But I'm just thinking, I don't think there are many cars for the Menina Grand Prix this weekend that are from the 90s. I've got a 1993 Golf GTI on jacks at the moment, and I thought I might be able to consider that for the Grand Prix next year if I get my racing license. If anybody's listening, let us know. I'll be up for that. Anyway, 90s at 9, coming your way at 9. Let's do Madness, It Must Be Love, not from the 90s, on Bay Easy 100.2.

0: You can just see people clapping away to that song in a big crowd, can't you? Already causing me anxiety, that, trying to clap in a crowd. Anyway, it's Ben Glover, it's Ben Yeezy 100.2. That's a lot of noise, isn't it? But what a great song to make noise to. And great songs on the way next for the 90s at 9. Six songs from the greatest decade of all time. And a great Maltese memory from 1998.
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0: Gonna play you a song that really got me through 1998 next, and maybe you as well. In fact, we're gonna play it in a few songs' time with Robbie Williams, No Regrets. But kicking off the 90s at 9, how about this for you? Prince, Most Beautiful Girl in the World, and Cranberries and Dreams. What a tune! Malta's greatest hits.
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Gibraltar's greatest hits from the 90s and 9 on Bay Easy 100.2. This is Ben Glove. I hope you're well. Hi to Teresa, who messaged in late last night. She says, can you play a memory or an AI memory of what happened in 1998 in Malta and Gozo? Funnily enough, we are playing Robbie Williams' No Regrets in a Moment's Time, which is a song that got me through a horrific relationship breakup in that time as well. But nevertheless, going back to 1998, we had a great time on the island. The Malta International Air Show on this day in 1998, featured a Boeing 707 tanker and F-15 Eagles and the German Air Force Tornado, which is my favourite aircraft of all time. If you've been looking at my Instagram the last couple of weeks, you'll know why. Oh, I love that aircraft so much. I'd love to have one. There was the Euro-Mediterranean integration in Brussels. The EC published its pivotal communication on Euro-Mediterranean partnerships in the single market. Yawn. And at the end of 1998, it was remembered for volatile autumn weather. 100 millimetres of rain across Malta, including chunks of ice that everyone thought was snow. Everyone's that, don't they? They get excited. The 90s were great, weren't they? Whatever happened? Let's continue with this from Mike and the Mechanics, the 90s at 9 on Bay E.

0: What a great way to end tonight's 90s at 9, and on the last weekend of September as well on Bay Easy 100.2. I've only just realised that. So, if you've got a favourite memory of the 90s here in Malta and Gozo, let us know about it. 9909 1002. We'll talk about it tomorrow. We'll do another set of songs for you as well. In the meantime, let's get back to Malta's greatest hits. Amy Stewart, Knock on Wood. Maroon 5, This Love, all on DAB Plus Digital Radio and online. And my Daily Zen next.
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This is Ben Glover with Danny Wilson, Mary's Prayer, Pharrell Williams and Happy on the way next for you. Now it's time to open up my little quiet corner just for you. So get the beanbags out, get the face masks on, lay down, relax, close your eyes, let's do this. Unless you're driving, of course, that would just be terrible. My daily zen tonight comes from Emily Dickinson, and she says, find ecstasy in life. The mere sense of living is joy enough.

0: We've been causing more chaos on social media here at Bay Easy 100.2. I tell you what, it's literally down to one woman here. It's good chaos. We'll talk more on Bay Easy 100.2 after Rolling Stones and Start Me Up. That'll be a good one for the weekend if you're doing the Medina Grand Prix. Let's have that, please, when we have our first race on Thursday. That'll be great.
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watching Bay Easy 100.2. This is Ben Glover. We've got Aiden Dr. Vita on the way for you. Britney Spears, Born to Make You Happy. I'll tell you what, every time this wonderful woman we have here at Bay Easy 100.2 called Claire, who does our time tunnel from 10 p.m. after Bay Easy Breakfast with Kurt Gallia. Basically, there's always chaos. When she gets hold of the camera and the social media team, chaos. Even more chaos in the house, because she's got a chaos in the form of her nephew. Brought her nephew to work. Even more chaos on the socials. In fact, her first name, when she puts her initials on her bank statement, is not Claire. The C literally does.

0: It's Bay Easy 100.2. This is Ben Glover. Tomorrow, first week of October. Woo! So looking forward to that. So you and I back together from 7 p.m. You have got Kurt Gallia and Bay Easy breakfast in the morning when you wake up or whenever your alarm goes off. And at 10 o'clock, it's chaos on your radio.
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